0: makes your world better than we do. Radio CCL, la voix authentique CCL.
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0: Good morning, welcome to a news summary for this Saturday, the 5th of September, presented to you by Nordis Oswago. Heavy rain and strong winds continue to batter Seychelles, with authorities warning of a heightened risk of flooding, landslides and rockfalls. The rough weather has also disrupted air travel, with two flights forced to divert.
1: The Seychelles Meteorological Authority says the current heavy rain and strong winds are in line with the forecasts linked to the ongoing El Nino event. Although the rainfall has brought relief from a prolonged dry spell, SMA warns that significant rainfall is expected to continue over the coming months. The Department of Risk and Disaster Management is urging residents to remain vigilant as heavy downpours could lead to flooding, landslides, rockfalls and debris, particularly in vulnerable and low-lying areas. The public is advised to clear drains and waterways, secure loose objects, avoid unnecessary travel during heavy rain, and take extra care in landslide-prone areas. Residents are also reminded that the 160 emergency line remains active for reporting incidents and requesting assistance.
0: A group of new recruits is now officially part of the Seychelles Defence Force following the completion of their initial training. The 32 recruits graduated yesterday after 3 months of training, having joined the program on June 29th. The group comprises of 22 men and 11 women aged between 18 and 35. Despite the rainy weather, the recruits took part in a graduation ceremony where they took the oath of allegiance, received their national flag, patches and certificates, and recited the soldiers' creed. Three recruits were also recognized for outstanding performance. Kurt Arisol received the award for best physical performance, Lisa Renault for best academic performance, and Gaël Renault was named the best overall recruit. The graduation marks the end.

0: the recruit training and the beginning of the carries with the Seychelles Defense Force. International news, the UN General Assembly has voted to replace the traditional world map with one that more accurately reflects the size of Africa. The map resolution, sponsored by Togo and backed by African Union members, passed with the support of 164 nations, including France and the UK. The United States was the only nation to vote against it, and there were six abstentions. The UN vote is non-binding, but we'll see changes to the maps used by institutions around the world. The Mercator map, which has been in common use since the 16th century, has come in for criticism, as it shows Africa as similar in size to Greenland, even though it is 14 times larger. Critics say this leads to the development needs and potential for countries near the equator to be minimized. With this, we come to the end of a news summary. I'll be back at 7:30 for the French news.
1: Thank you, Norris, for the news summary, which brings us to 4 minutes past seven. Let's now take a look at the weather.
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3: La météo.
1: According to Bernard from the Met Office, today we expect cloudy conditions with occasional showers. The wind will blow from southeasterly direction at a speed of 20 to 35 kilometers per hour, maximum 55 kilometers per hour, and the sea will be moderate to rough. Sunrise was at 16 minutes past 6 and sunset will be at 18 minutes past 6. Maximum temperature will range between 27 to 28 degrees centigrade, and the relative humidity will vary between 80 to 85%. There will be a high tide at 58 minutes past 9 this morning at a height of 1.6 meter. Low tide will be at 38 minutes past 5 this afternoon at a height of 0.9 over meter. And the next high tide will be at 48 minutes past 9 this evening at a height of 1.0 meter. That's our weather forecast for this Saturday, the 5th of September 2026.

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Everybody.

Good afternoon. Our back-to-back news for this Saturday, 5th September 2026, presenting to you by Sean Carter. The Seychelles National Youth Council, SNYA, is strengthening the way young people are represented at community level through newly established regional youth committees. Each district is represented on the committees with members drawn from secondary school and youth programs such as the Duke of Edinburgh and the National Youth Council. It is during a meeting with the Chief Executive Officer of SNYC, Michel Pierre, that the new members learn more about the roles they will be playing to encourage greater involvement in community development, volunteerism and civic engagement, amongst other renewed responsibilities. The committee will give young people aged 15 to 30 a platform to identify the needs and challenges affecting the youth, while also working alongside entities such as the district administration, schools and non-governmental organizations, serving as a direct link between young people in the regions and SNYC. The members will strictly operate under a code of conduct based on integrity, respect, inclusivity and accountability under a mandate of 2 years. Students at the University of Seychelles studying telecommunication will now gain more work experience at the cable and wireless companies. This is where the company has signed a memorandum of understanding with the University of Seychelles for youth development. The memorandum was signed by the Vice-Chancellor of the University of Seychelles, Joël Pierrot, and the Chief Executive of the Cable and Wireless Company, Nadia Hassan. A document that aims to develop the knowledge of young people in telecommunication, Vice-Chancellor Pierrot sees this memory aid as a new opportunity for students, the community and the country itself. He acknowledged the effort and support that cable and wireless telecommunication companies have continued to give to education.

Yeah. I know sometimes things may not always make sense to you right now. But hey, what daddy always tell you? Straighten up, little soldier. Stiffen up that upper lip.

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1: 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Chevy, it's getting kind of heavy. Relevant, selling it, dipping away. Time keeps slipping away. 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